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You go, go. The 80s at 8 on the River 105.9. I'm Dr. John for Bob Hauer. Get 100 points. You get a gold star. If you remember the name of this band from the 80s, the song's called Harden My Heart. Got it? Band was Quarterflash.

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One of his solo albums, latest project for Steve, has been working with the Rolling Stones on their new album out July 10th.

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No hurricane, just a lot of heat. And with that heat may come some severe thunderstorms in the afternoons the next few days. We're under that extreme heat dome. The River 105.9.

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5 hours off. I'm Dr. John. Thanks for having us on the River 105.9 Variety from the 80s and more. Tomorrow morning, Carrie Collins has your chance to win tickets to see Adam Lambert. 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

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I've done some cross-country traveling, had the river on right across the country.

0: 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Mr. Mister on the River 105.9, Bob Howard's on vacation. I'm Dr. John. 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

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It's a little bit more punctual these days. 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Used to be you'd go to a Guns N' Roses show and have to wait for hours to see the band on stage. Axl taking his time to come out. 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

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And Adam Lambert's coming to Mohegan Sun Arena on July 19th. 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
8: I'm meteorologist Steve Teeling for News 8. As we head towards dawn, it'll be hazy and warm in the 70s. For tomorrow, Thursday, hazy, hot and humid, 90s on the shore, low 100s inland. However, the heat index will be between 105 and 115.
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Good morning. It's Carrie Collins. How you doing? Our buddy Laura Hutchinson from WTNH News 8 is coming back after 6 with our Thursday morning headlines. The River 105.9.

0: Good morning. It is Thursday, July 2nd. What's happening? The River 105.9. Here's Laura Hutchinson.
1: Hi, Carrie. Thank you. Good morning, everyone. Well, former New Britain Mayor Erin Stewart seems to have missed her first payment as part of her effort to reimburse the city for funds relating to her ongoing fraud investigation. The first of three installments was due by the end of the day yesterday. The first $102,000 for the city's attorney's fees. We have now learned more about the duo seen scaling the top of the Empire State Building. The two are apparently known for their daredevil stunts and even starred in the Netflix documentary Skywalkers, A Love Story in 2024. They've been arrested and are facing charges. Team USA keeping its World Cup dreams alive, beating Bosnia 2-0 in the round of 32. The United States men's soccer team hasn't won a knockout round match since 2002. And former UConn stars Paige Beckers and AZ Fudd returned to Connecticut today. The Dallas Wings duo set to pay the Connecticut Sun a visit. The WNBA teams will square off at 8 o'clock at the XL Center. Have a great day, everyone. I'm Laura Hutchinson from News 8 on the River 105.9.
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0: Luckily for you, we're about as chatty in the morning as you are. So, we're going to do us both a favor and just get on with this next song.
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Who knew it was expensive to go to Greenland? British Virgin Islands, French Polynesia, Antarctica, and the Maldives.

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0: Well, you know we're in a heat wave, right? The River 105.9, it's going to be sunny. It's going to be hot today. We're looking at triple digits, high of almost 100 today. 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So let me tell you about Jaden and Jackie. Jackie was Jaden's substitute teacher, and they hit it off real well. Well, when Jackie found out that Jaden was in foster care, she went through the adoption process. She did all the paperwork, the background checks, and now Jackie is Jaden's brand new mom.
1: Miss Jacqueline is going to adopt little Jaden, and we're also going to change his name. Jaden, he'll be forever known as Jaden Andrew Coon. So congratulations to guys. I know you're going to love on him and continue to show him all the love. So congratulations on behalf of the court.
0: Wow. From substitute teacher to full-time mom. That's your good news this morning, brought to you by Monaco Ford, Connecticut's number one Ford dealer, Glastonbury, Niantic, and at MonacoFord.com. 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

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I'm Kerry Collins on the River 105.9 variety from the 80s and more. Laura Hutchinson with WTNH News 8. Laura's coming up in a few minutes with our Thursday morning headlines.

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Tom Hanks. According to this, Tom Hanks was voted the person Americans would most like to see as the official face of the United States. Tom Hanks is always a safe bet. 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

0: Shorts, tank top, and flip-flops weather today. Sunny and hot, high of about 100. 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Time for more good news. Your good news every morning brought to you by Monaco Ford. Check this out. A guy in Texas, he just saved two young girls' lives by smashing through a glass door and running into a burning home. His name is Leon Segura, and he just happened to be driving by when he saw the fire and heard the little girl screaming.
1: She was telling me that her siblings were still inside. So whenever she told me that, I was trying to get in through the front, and I kept on hearing screamings and crying. And I put that bandana around me. The first thing I told myself was, Lord, help me. I need you right now. Thank God that I went inside. The little girls were already on the floor. I grabbed one and I took them outside to the back. Went back for the other one. I put her over my shoulders. And that's whenever the back house started booming and banging. And I mean, I wouldn't say a hero. I'll just say a guy doing the right thing.
0: Oh, Leon, you are a hero. And that's your good news this morning on the River 105.9, brought to you by Monaco Ford, Connecticut's number one Ford dealer in Glastonbury, in Niantic, and at MonacoFord.com.

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7: I'm meteorologist Steve Teeling for News 8. As we head towards dawn, it'll be hazy and warm in the 70s. For tomorrow, Thursday, hazy, hot and humid, 90s on the shore, low 100s inland. However, the heat index will be between 105 and 115.
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9: Team USA has advanced in the World Cup, taking down Bosnia-Herzegovina 2-0. 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

0: 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I'm Kerry Collins. 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
0: 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And then make sure you answer the call from a blocked or unknown or restricted number after you type in the keyword. That's us calling you to tell you you're the winner. 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

All right, so if you could choose one person to be the face, the official face of the United States, who would it be? I'll tell you who most people say coming up next right after traffic. All right, which celebrity do most people think would be a good face for the United States? Most people say Tom Hanks. Tom Hanks is always a safe bet. Obama, Trump, Dolly Parton, and Clint Eastwood also in the top five. I would make Dolly Parton the official face of America.

0: 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Probably still coffee in your cup. 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Okay, third?
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0: Shorts, tank top, and flip-flops weather today. Sunny and hot, high of about 100. 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Your good news every morning brought to you by Monaco Ford. Check this out. A guy in Texas, he just saved two young girls' lives by smashing through a glass door and running into a burning home. His name is Leon Segura, and he just happened to be driving by when he saw the fire and heard the little girls screaming.
1: She was telling me that her siblings were still inside. So whenever she told me that, I was trying to get in through the front, and I kept on hearing screamings and crying. And I put that bandana around me. The first thing I told myself was, Lord, help me. I need you right now. Thank God that I went inside. The little girls were already on the floor. I grabbed one and I took them outside to the back, went back for the other one. I put her over my shoulders. And that's whenever the back house started booming and banging. And I mean, I wouldn't say a hero. I'll just say a guy doing the right thing.
0: Oh, Leon, you are a hero. And that's your good news this morning on the River 105.9, brought to you by Monaco Ford, Connecticut's number one Ford dealer in Glastonbury and Niantic, and at MonacoFord.com. 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
15: 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For tomorrow, Thursday, hazy, hot and humid, 90s on the shore, low 100s inland. However, the heat index will be between 105 and 115.
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0: the other day.
1: Oh, my God. Oh, my God. That is so amazing.
0: I want you to win, too, with this keyword. 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You got a few minutes left before 9 o'clock to do it. 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

The River 105.9 variety from the 80s and more. Hey, good morning. I'm Kerry Collins. Guess what? Got Adam Lambert concert tickets coming your way. Free tickets for Adam Lambert at Mohegan in less than 10 minutes on the river.

0: Here we go. Free tickets for Adam Lambert at Mohegan, 860-522-1059, caller 10. Good luck. How you doing? I'm Kerry Collins. It is Thursday, July 2nd. What do you say? You want to hear some fake news?
1: This is not headline news. The Great American State Fair has seen very light crowds. Yeah. In fact, the only emptier space is a theater showing Supergirl.
0: Oh.
1: Georgia beaches were found to have elevated levels of fecal bacteria.
0: Ew.
1: Even worse, Florida beaches have elevated levels of people from Florida. And people with healthier back muscles have lower risk of heart attack. And now you know why Dolly Parton will live forever.
0: All right, thank you.
1: This is not headline news.
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Remember Bubbles the Chimp? Michael Jackson's pet chimpanzee. And guess what? He's still alive. He's 43 years old. Just saw a picture of him with Jafar Jackson, and he looks like an old man now.

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I will not complain, I promise. I'm John Cadillac Seville on the River 105.9. Another toasty day. And yesterday was Canada Day. It's always Canada Day when Alanis is on the radio.

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Taking that one off the Rocky III movie soundtrack. I'm John Cadillac Seville on the River 105.9. One of my favorite movies came out on this date in 2019. Spider-Man Far From Home, taking Peter Parker on a European summer vacation. And how about you? 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

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I'm John Cadillac Seville on the River 105.9. 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She'll drop a brand new album tomorrow. 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

0: I'm meteorologist Steve Teeling for News 8. As we head towards dawn, it'll be hazy and warm in the 70s. For tomorrow, Thursday, hazy, hot and humid, 90s on the shore, low 100s inland. However, the heat index will be between 105 and 115.
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15: 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Malik Tillman drilling a free kick in the 82nd minute to put the match away.
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One of my favorite Elvis tribute songs, and there are so many. I'm John Cadillac Seville on the River 105.9, a lot of miles, of course. It was on this date in 1956 that Elvis walked into a New York City studio and recorded a couple songs. It would end up being on the same 45, Don't Be Cruel and Hound Dog, the only double-sided number one hit in the history of rock and roll. 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

Happy World UFO Day. I'm John Cadillac Seville on the River 105. Now, of course, UFOs and aliens and all that stuff back in the news again as the government is releasing more and more information. Disclosure Day, still doing pretty well in movie theaters. But yeah, this is the unofficial holiday commemorating the famous 1947 Roswell incident in New Mexico. My wife, Patty, is convinced that I'm an alien.

It is just so mind-blowing with all their success. They've only had one number one single on the Billboard charts. Fleetwood Mac, and you just heard it. Stevie Nicks, yes, she will be at Taylor and Jason's wedding tomorrow. Will she sing? Well, only time will tell. I'm John Cadillac Seville on the River 105.9. Good morning.

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He says he's feeling really good going into the holiday weekend. I'm John Cadillac Seville on the River 105.9, talking about Daryl Hall, who recently underwent a successful kidney transplant. 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

My bride just came into the studio and she says, "Are you deaf?" I said, "What?" She goes, "Are you deaf?" I said, "No, I can hear just fine." She says, "You should be, the way you crank up the music all the time. That's the only way to listen to a song like that." And this one as well, Vertical Horizon on the River 105.9.

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2: 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Coach Mauricio Pochettino doesn't think Flo Balogun should have received a red card last night.
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Your next shot coming up after 2 on the river.

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Great way to escape the heat is an air-conditioned movie theater. I know it's not cheap, but I have a feeling this is going to unseat Toy Story 5 this weekend. Minions and Monsters. I'm John Cadillac Seville on the River 105.9.

guaranteed to be performing for a long, long time, even long after he is gone. And hopefully that's not going to be for a while. I'm John Cadillac Seville on the River 105.9. Sir Elton John has reportedly signed a deal for a cutting-edge Las Vegas hologram residency featuring advanced tech and avatar duets with Dua Lipa and Kiki D. A seven-figure deal. Wow. I'm John Cadillac Seville on the River 105.9. Guaranteed human here. 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
1: Huge birthday. A lot of people don't know this, but before me, America was only 249. I looked at it and said, let's make it 250. Nobody had the courage.
0: George Washington might disagree.
1: George Washington, total loser. The man crossed the Delaware in a boat. 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
10: 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This is Storm Teammate Meteorologist Zach Duhame. Today will be the hottest day with real field numbers about 115 in some towns. Mainly dry, could be a spot storm. Same thing for tomorrow. Better chance at some storminess on the 4th itself, which is Saturday. 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

Wow, that sounds a lot like you. Well, it could after you win $2,500. I'm John Cadillac Seville on the River 105.9. That next opportunity is coming up just after 2 o'clock.

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In honor of Canada Day, Bryan Adams dropped a very defiant song yesterday called 51st State. Check it out when you get a chance. I'm John Cadillac Seville on the river.

Are you one of those people who really enjoys doing ice plunges? I'm John Cadillac Seville on the River 105.9. I've done a few polar plunges over the years, but in the middle of winter, you know, for charity, so it was a good cause. But a polar plunge, ice plunge today sounds rather appealing. Go-Go's on the River 105.9.

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7: Extreme heat right through July 4th. This is Storm Teammate Meteorologist Zach Duhame. Today will be the hottest day with real field numbers about 115 in some towns. Mainly dry, could be a spot storm. Same thing for tomorrow. Better chance at some storminess on the 4th itself, which is Saturday. 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
25: 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Coach Mauricio Pochettino doesn't think Flo Balogun should have received a red card last night.
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Wow, look at that Kenny Young go. He's got the moves. I'm John Cadillac Seville on the River 105.9. Time for me to move on out of here and make way for Kenny. He has another shot for you to win $2,500 at 5 o'clock with the Great American Getaway as we head into the holiday weekend. 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

0: Because I gotta have faith. Ooh, I gotta have faith. Because I gotta have faith, faith, faith. I gotta have faith, faith.
1: Oh, look at this. We made it to Thursday. We're just knocking on the door of that long holiday weekend.
2: Allow myself to introduce myself.
1: Well, it's Kenny Young. Get to know me. After all, we're going to be spending the afternoon together. And who knows, you play your cards right later on this afternoon, you could score $2,500 heading into the long weekend. Details in less than 10.

0: Madge, as she's known in some social circles. It's Kenny Young with you, the River 105.9, and we are now in the final days, the final payouts of the 250K USA giveaway. That's it. You got today and tomorrow. Grab your next $2,500 with me at 5:05. I'll have your next keyword to enter at theriver1059.com. How cool would that be? Heading into this long holiday weekend, an extra $2,500 at your disposal. I'm throwing a huge party. Lots of steaks, high-end scotches and such. You do with it what you please, you know? We're all celebrating America's 250th together. Let's get right back to the music next. I'll do it with a song that came together lyrically after a chance encounter one night. Steven Tyler's at a club. He notices this beautiful blonde on the other side of the room, and he walks over to her, ready to hit on her. And when the blonde turns around, it was Vince Neil of Motley Crue. Hey, it was the 80s. These things happened. I'll have the song that came out of it next.
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And it's Kenny Young. You got me until 7 o'clock this afternoon. It will be gearing up to go commercial-free, less than an hour away. So I'd love your help with some suggestions here. 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

Hey, yesterday was Blondie's birthday, Debbie Harry. Hopefully you remember to write on her Facebook wall. I heard she gets edgy if you don't. It's Kenny Young with you, The River 105.9. Lots more to come. 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
10: River, Connecticut weather.
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13: I'm meteorologist Steve Teeling for News 8. Overnight tonight, hazy and very warm, only in the mid-70s for lows. Hazy, hot, and humid for Friday. There could be an isolated afternoon or evening thunderstorm. 95 to 102, heat indices in the hundreds.
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Yeah, we're going to keep showing you some ticket love here at the River at 105.9. It's Kenny Young. Remember, Kerry Collins has got one more shot for you to win your way in to see Adam Lambert at Mohegan Sun on the 19th. Keep your ears cleaned out at 9:10 tomorrow morning to win.

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How are you feeling? What with this heat dome we're living under here for the next few days? It's Kenny Young, the River 105.9. I'm doing okay, thanks for asking. You know, they provide us with complimentary air conditioning in here, but on my way into headquarters on my drive, I saw some street workers, some road workers going on, and they were just sweating bullets. I just put my window down and I said, hey, we appreciate all you guys do on a day like this. I just thought I'd do my part.

0: Variety from the 80s and more, The River 105.9. This is Kenny Young, and I'd like to address the World Cup watchers out there. Yes, they're saying that ticket sales for the events here in the States and Canada and in Mexico have surpassed previous World Cup events. Yes, the host cities are showing huge ticket numbers, of course. And, you know, out of the 11 U.S. host cities for the World Cup here in America, we've been winning over international fans. That's right. They say they're impressed by the little things that they've been getting and how friendly people are in American cities. So according to World Cup tourists, these are five of the 11 U.S. cities that fans say are the friendliest to them. Boston, Philly, Seattle, Atlanta, and yes, New York City as well. Don't believe everything you read, right? Hey, we're continuing commercial-free up next. We got some Phil Collins, we got some John Mellencamp, and some sort of Deep Blue something.
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We just kicked off our commercial-free hour and change. It's Kenny Young. Every time I hear the title Breakfast at Tiffany's, I think of that Seinfeld episode where George is trying to rent the videotape because he doesn't want to read the book for his girlfriend's book club. Go back and watch it. You'll see what I'm talking about.

Variety from the 80s and more. The River 105.9. It's Kenny Young. Right now, an artist that pulled off a rare feat in the summer of 82. He became the first male solo artist to simultaneously have the number one album in the country with two top 10 singles on Billboard at the same time. Here's one of them.

And the crowd goes wild. It's the River 105.9. 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We are engaged. If you'd like to engage with Kerry Collins tomorrow morning, remember, he's got one last pair of tickets for you to catch Adam Lambert at Mohegan Sun. 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

variety from the 80s and more. It's Kenny Young, the River 105.9. I'm getting my pen and my checkbook ready. Yeah, 505. I've got your next keyword for the 250K USA giveaway. Another $2,500 will be handed out. Who will take advantage of it and help celebrate America's 200?

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All right, I'm feeling generous here at the River 105.9. It's Kenny Young. 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Told you I was generous.

If you ever find yourself out on Hollywood Boulevard in front of the Guitar Center out there, the flagship store, the River 105.9, look down because you'll see the newest star on the Hollywood Rock Walk out there. It belongs to Billy Idol and guitarist Steve Stevens. Just a precursor before they get inducted to the Hall of Fame this fall.

That was the summer of 100 degree weather. I'll tell you that. It's Kenny Young, the River 105.9. You made your plans for 4th of July this Saturday, celebrating America's 250th? I got a few ideas to float across your bow here in a few minutes. But until then, why don't you drop me your 4th of July plans with a talkback message from the iHeartRadio app. Look for the little red microphone.

Those lowriders, they move a little slower, especially in this heat. It's the River at 105.9. It's Kenny Young. Well, as we're all going to be gathering with family and friends and relatives this weekend for the long holiday weekend, what conversations do you think you'll be avoiding this weekend? 860-522-1059, or you can drop me a talkback on the free iHeartRadio app. Let's discuss.

0: It's the River 105.9. This is Kenny Young, and I posed a question a few moments ago. With the upcoming long holiday weekend, we'll be gathering with relatives, family, friends, of course, maybe even coworkers. So I threw it out there. What conversations do you think you'll be avoiding this weekend? Tina from Middletown.
1: Oh, politics. Because people get so angry, they're so divided, and, you know, I just feel like it's not worth me fighting with you.
0: And Ryan and Meriden, what are you going to try to avoid when you're standing around the cooler this weekend?
2: The one topic that I personally avoid is politics. You know, because it doesn't matter what you say, you're going to piss off bare minimum 50% of people around you. I'm out.
0: Yeah, no surprise there. A lot of you chimed in with politics to avoid this weekend. Instead, here's a conversation starter. Maybe you can start a heated debate as to whether or not the hot dog is a sandwich.
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Starting at 8 o'clock with Kerry Collins, your first of four opportunities to grab $2,500. Hey, we've been doing this for weeks now. Eventually, you knew the money was going to run out. But just in time for the long holiday weekend.

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So I actually had my granddaughter riding around with me in the car today in the heat, just trying to stay cool. And she said, "What's your favorite Michael Jackson song?" I said, "Well, Billie Jean is certainly one, but there are so many others, so many great songs." I'm Dr. John for Bob Hauer on the River 105.9.

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currently touring with the Doobie Brothers, Santana, The River, 105.9, Variety from the 80s, and more. Dr. John here for Bob Hauer. 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

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That's for sure. It's hot. 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I know it's only Thursday night, but can we officially say 4th of July weekend is underway? Absolutely.